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1: Directly from our Success 101 files, this is good. It's powerful. I have three strategies to help you give up bad habits. They come from psychotherapist Amy Morin, who wrote 13 things mentally strong people don't do. First, Dr. Morin says we should come up with a mission statement. She says we cave in when we think things like, but it'll taste good, or I deserve to have this. But we can drown out those sabotaging thoughts with a mission statement we can repeat over and over again. Something like, I'm enjoying the way I feel right now, or what I say, I am a warrior. Dr. Morin says that will boost self-discipline every single time. And then write a list of reasons why you want to break the bad habit. On a logical level, you know why you should give up a bad habit, but when you give in to your urges, you're basing your decision on emotion. But you can bring yourself back to logical thinking and reacting by rereading your why list that you wrote down anytime you feel weak. One more step to breaking bad habits. Still with me? Create obstacles for yourself. This is good. You delete your ex's phone number. You put your credit card in a block of ice in the freezer. People do this all the time. Don't even bring junk food into your house. The harder it is to give in to a bad habit, the easier it is to resist.
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0: 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More music and better variety. All right, Gib, here's one of these tips that we've had from, I guess, maybe five different neurologists. The latest is from Dr. Andrew Huberman, and now from Stanford University Medical Center. You know, if I hear it long enough, I'll do it. So I'm doing this. If you want to feel more energized in the morning and sleep better at night, you have to get a dose of natural light within 5 minutes of waking up.
1: Consistently.
0: And if you wake up at 4:30 in the morning, you go to Amazon and you order one of those light simulators. You can do it. It's not that expensive. So you spend a half an hour in the light, right?
1: Well, you can even get one of those alarm clocks that will begin to lighten your room.
0: Right.
1: They're not even that expensive. And it is so good for your sleep in terms of reorganizing yourself to natural light. Because that's the problem that we all have. We're addicted to the blue light of screens. The light bulb keeps us up later, and it allows us to wake up when it's still dark out, and we have completely lost our circadian rhythms. If you want to get back to that good sleep from when you were a kid, you really need to be considering waking up and going to bed with the sun.
0: Yeah, amen. Get a dose of natural light through a window is the best, but if not, you can use one of those artificial lamps.
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1: All right, my intelligent friends, if you want to be a stronger, more effective leader at work, on a team, or at home, lots of new research now suggests it helps to drink coffee. For example, coffee is proven to inspire collaboration. A study from Delft University of Technology found that when two or more people gather for a cup of coffee at work, a whopping 80% of their conversations are work-related. The upshot being that if you share a cup of coffee with your coworkers, you're significantly more likely to collaborate compared to avoiding coffee. And caffeinated coffee helps boost focus. That's according to research from Johns Hopkins. They say there are chemicals in coffee that will activate the brain's neural networks in a way that helps us block out distractions and focus more on the task at hand. And then we've talked many times about how drinking coffee is associated with a lower risk for heart disease and Alzheimer's and more. It makes sense that when you're healthier, you can be a better leader. This helps explain why some of history's most effective leaders were also big coffee drinkers, including Benjamin Franklin, former presidents Theodore Roosevelt and Ronald Reagan, and two of my favorite composers, Bach and Beethoven.
2: IFYL, intelligence for your life.
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0: 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More music and better variety. From our dating and relationship files, here we go with something you should never write in an online dating profile. It's all the things you don't want in a partner, like no smokers, no flakes, and absolutely no cheaters. According to life coach James Michael Sama, people who devote most of their dating profile to what they don't want come across as super picky and demanding. As he puts it, and we quote, "You get to sound like a drill sergeant who's just going to be breathing down your partner's neck. Nobody wants to date that." Plus, the negative tone of saying, "Don't be a this, don't be a that," sends the message you're carrying baggage from past relationships. Nobody wants that. For example, when people read, "Please, no cheaters," in a profile, they interpret that as, "My ex cheated on me, I'm still not over it." That's why Sama says, a better plan is to only describe what you do want in your dating profile. Start by mentioning the hobbies and activities you enjoy most, since that's a proven way to attract people with similar interests. Then highlight the qualities and values you want in a partner.
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0: 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More music and better variety. Hey, to stay healthy, make time for a daily phone call or face-to-face chat with somebody you love. You do this, and experts say you're going to slow your aging as much as quitting smoking or losing 50 pounds. Now, this is the latest from Brigham Young University. Their research suggests that staying in regular contact with friends and family makes us 50% more likely to have a rock-solid memory and a strong and healthy heart way into our 90s. And it's all down to the stress relief and social support. In fact, that daily call or talk can reduce stress hormones by 25%. That triggers positive biochemical changes that slow aging. This is according to Dr. Michael Roizen, Chief Wellness Officer at the Cleveland Clinic.
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1: 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Do they get him? 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
2: 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Brady, first down, West Virginia!
0: The biggest plays, the unforgettable moments.
3: 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The ball game is over!
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We have fun talking about serious matters. It's Intelligence for Your Health this Saturday morning from 6 to 9 on today's 97.5.

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1: 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Did they get him? 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They got him back at the 27-yard line!
2: 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Brady's running. Brady, first down, West Virginia!
0: The biggest plays, the unforgettable moments.
3: 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McKenzie kicks it. 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The ball game is over!
0: The victories that make all of West Virginia proud.
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4: Good morning from the MTA. On the MARC train system, Brunswick train 872 is leaving Harper's Ferry just before 5:30. Brunswick 540, Point of Rocks at 551. Expected arrival in Washington is about 7:10. Train 874 is leaving Martinsburg at 525. Duffield's 543, Brunswick 608. That train is arriving in Washington around 7:35. And finally, train 878 is leaving at 6:25. For the MTA Transit team, I'm Austin Todd with your MARC Rail update. 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
2: 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On 81 between Winchester, Martinsburg, Hagerstown, Greencastle, Chambersburg, there are no accidents. 70 is fine. Hancock, Hagerstown, South Mountain to Frederick, all lanes are open. Northbound 270 north of Urbana, right lane's blocked with a crash now. On 15 going toward Mountville Road, yes, you're delayed there already and into Luckett's Route 9. Traffic slows at the West Virginia-Virginia line, Harper's Ferry Road, Hillsboro, Berlin Turnpike, and then after that to Route 7. Traffic is good. I'm Allie Oakley with traffic.
3: Good morning from the MTA. On the MARC train system, Brunswick train 872 is leaving Harper's Ferry just before 5:30. Brunswick 540, Point of Rocks at 5:51. Expected arrival in Washington is about 7:10. Train 874 is leaving Martinsburg at 5:25. Duffield's 5:43. Brunswick 6:08. That train is arriving in Washington around 7:35. And finally, train 878 is leaving at 6:25. For the MTA Transit team, I'm Austin Todd with your MARC Rail update.
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Today's 97.5, more music and better variety. I know you're like, what are you doing on the radio right now? Okay, so I decided I'm going to try something new. I'm not sure I'm going to stick with it or not, but let's call it in case you missed it, clickbait. That way, I'm giving you a couple of things because I always see stuff after I'm done in the morning and I want to share it. So here's a little bit of stuff that I found. Here we go. I'm not even going to do the music or anything. Clickbait, of course, brought to you by L.A. Roberts Jewelers, Old World Jewelers for a New Age. How about this? Mariah Carey surprised some fans when she was at Disney. She was standing in line and people were like, wait, the diva stands in line? Yep. She was there with her two teenage twins, Moroccan and Monroe. It was all during the 4th of July holiday. Her decision to wait in line, like other guests, had people being like, that is wild. I don't think anything's that wild about it, but she is such a diva. Like, you would think she'd put up a fight. Like, I don't stand in line like everybody else. Also, how about this? There is a teacher who is known for teaching a Taylor Swift course. She's at Harvard, and she is probably going to come up with some kind of course that has to do with the music that Taylor Swift writes now that she's married. But she said she's not going to do the course this coming spring or fall. She's going to wait until the first album drops. Finally, this one, Sandra Bullock kind of being the peacemaker there. She played a pivotal role in helping Nicole Kidman and Keith Urban reconcile their differences after they split up. She was filming with Kidman in London during Urban and Kidman's, you know, breakup time. What she did is that she aimed to, like, get kindness going between the two of them for the sake of their shared family. And her support and heart-to-heart conversations with Nicole contributed to improving the former couple's relationship. How about that? So there you go. That's a little bit of in case you missed it clickbait.

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1: 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On 81 between Winchester, Martinsburg, Hagerstown, Greencastle, Chambersburg, I just don't see any accidents. 70 between Hancock, Hagerstown, Myersville, and Frederick lanes are open. You merge on a southbound 270 with delays at the Monocacy to Urbana. The crash is on the northbound side of 270 north of Urbana. 15 across Point of Rocks, busy there, very heavy as you go south of St. Clair Lane to Luckett's. The rest of the right of Leesburg's fine. Route 9 lining up at Harper's Ferry Road after Cider Mill Road to Hillsboro. And you're heavy at the Berlin Turnpike. I'm Allie Oakley with traffic.
2: Good morning from the MTA. On the MARC train system, Brunswick train 872 is leaving Harper's Ferry just before 5:30, Brunswick 5:40, Point of Rocks at 5:51. Expected arrival in Washington is about 7:10. Train 874 is leaving Martinsburg at 5:25, Duffield's 5:43, Brunswick 6:08. That train is arriving in Washington around 7:35. And finally, train 878 is leaving at 6:25. For the MTA Transit Team, I'm Austin Todd with your MARC Rail Update.
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It is 6:02 on Wednesday, July 8th. How you doing? Have yourself a good day yesterday? Got some things done. Yeah, I was productive. I always like it when that happens. I was going to go get the car washed. Then it started raining, so I was like, yeah, never mind. It is still kind of humid, though, this morning. I'm going to tell you that. So when you step out,

0: feels like all of this rain that we've had is kind of hanging in the air, so be prepped for that. Anyway, on the show, let's talk about Wednesdays. Yep. Did you know it's going to be in the mix? And also, I've got another family four-pack. I want to send you and your family to Del Grosso's Amusement Park in Laguna Splash in Tipton, PA. So fun and games in the 7 o'clock hour. And, of course, workday kickoff, funny on the 20. Let's get into it. Ready? Come on, rise and shine, everybody. Let's go.
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5: The man convicted of killing a West Virginia State Police trooper has learned his fate. Jack Carlson has more.
6: Convicted murderer Timothy Kennedy will spend the rest of his life in prison. He was convicted in May for the 2023 shooting death of State Police Sergeant Corey Maynard. A nearly two-hour hearing ended with Judge Joshua Butcher sentencing Kennedy to a lifetime behind bars. Kennedy was also sentenced on four other criminal counts, all of which will be served consecutively. Five of Sergeant Maynard's family members testified during the hearing, including his Uncle David. He says Corey always thought he could de-escalate situations.
7: He used his personality to bring things down instead of ratcheting up in violence.
6: Kennedy's defense attorneys made several motions during the hearing. All of those motions were denied. I'm Jack Carlson, WVMetroNews.com.
5: 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A Shepherdstown man has been arrested following alleged social media threats against Berkeley County Sheriff's deputies. On Tuesday, the Berkeley County Sheriff's Office says they received numerous reports from concerned citizens regarding social media posts allegedly made by Paul Butler that contained threats of violence. The SWAT team was activated to take Butler into custody. Sheriff Blair says he wants to personally thank the members of the community who brought the threats to their attention. For the Panhandle News Network, I'm Marcia Kovalik.
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8: 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On 81, traffic looks fine between

0: 70 south of Hyattstown. Traffic slows briefly. 15 across Point of Rocks, not bad. Pretty heavy into Luckett's Route 9. Traffic is slowing right around Sagal Road. It's going to stay with you to Hillsboro, slowing at the Berlin Turnpike as well. I'm Allie Oakley with traffic.
1: Good morning from the MTA. Checking in on the MARC train system. Brunswick trains 872 and 874 are both on schedule this morning. Train 878 is the last train out of Martinsburg at 625, Duffield 642, Harper's Ferry just before 7 o'clock. For the MTA Transit team, I'm Austin Todd with your MARC Rail update.
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4: Here's your Panhandle News Network forecast. Today will be humid with clouds clearing to reveal some sunshine, but there is a chance of a thunderstorm in some areas this afternoon. The high will reach 81 degrees. Tonight will remain mostly cloudy and humid with a chance of a shower in some spots early in the evening, followed by a possible thunderstorm late at night. The low will be around 69 degrees. Tomorrow, expect a mix of clouds and sunshine with a few showers and a heavy thunderstorm, all while humidity persists. The high temperature will be 84 degrees. Tomorrow night will be partly cloudy and humid with a low of 70 degrees. With the AccuWeather forecast, I'm meteorologist Joe Lundberg on today's 97.5.

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Today's 97.5 More Music, Better Variety. Lady Gaga, Bruno Mars, and Die With A Smile. It is 6:15, little bit foggy outside, and occasionally sprinkling. It's not raining really hard, anything like that. But what we can expect is another day with some rain in the forecast, and we're getting up to the high of 81 degrees. Let's learn some fun stuff with Did You Know, shall we? Because I'm telling you, I really thrive when I learn useless knowledge. Here we go. Did you know Abraham Lincoln and Charles Darwin were born just a few hours apart on the same day, February 12th, 1809? Lincoln in Kentucky, Darwin in England. Did you know the word strengths, S-T-R-E-N-G-T-H-S, is the longest word in the English language that contains only one vowel? Did you know Monday is the only day of the week that has a one-word anagram? An anagram is if you take a word and jumble it up and it forms another word. And the word that it makes, dynamo. Huh. Speaking of language, did you know there are as many as 800 languages spoken in New York City?

0: 600? And nowhere in the world has more languages spoken than the neighborhood of Queens. How about that? That's kind of fascinating. This is something you might not know about yourself. Did you know most people have two intestines? In the word intestines, every letter appears exactly twice. There's two I's in intestines, two N's, T's, E, S's. Never thought of that. Interesting. Did you know in Uzbekistan, kids really can't cheat on their university entrance exams? Why? To keep kids from cheating, Uzbekistan literally shuts off the entire internet in the country on test day. That is hardcore. Oh, you want to try and cheat? Nope. No internet for you. Or anybody else for that matter. You know those wacky arm guys that you see outside of car dealerships all the time? I call them wacky arm guys. They've only been around since 1996. They were originally invented as part of an opening ceremonies for the Olympics in Atlanta. Who knew? And did you know Zach Braff from Scrubs and Lauryn Hill grew up in the same neighborhood in New Jersey? They knew each other. In fact, she went to his bar mitzvah. How about that? And finally, did you know there's 21 people who have 7 physical keys that control the main database that's behind the internet? They're spread around the world and they're all kept in safe deposit boxes. Now, it's probably a little bit more complicated than that. That's a simplified description, but they're physical keys that control the main database behind the entire internet. That's kind of crazy to think. Anyway, you learned something new. I hope you did. That's Did You Know? Share it like you know it. Let's get a look at the roads.
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2: 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I don't see any accidents even going into Greencastle. 70 between Hancock, Hagerstown, Southmount, and Frederick. All lanes are open. Southbound 270 pretty heavy at the Monocacy. Heavy before and after Hyattstown, then you're fine toward the lane divide. 15 across Point of Rocks, yes, it's busy. The rest of the ride to Leesburg is good. And Route 9, traffic slows before you get to Sagal Road, past Harper's Ferry Road, pretty heavy toward the Berlin Turnpike as well as Hamilton Station. New accident on the eastbound side of Route 7 before Turnberry Road. So this is before you get around Hill, but after Bluemont. I'm Allie Oakley with traffic.
1: This September, the Mountaineers are coming home.
3: Here's Foley being chased thereafter. Did they get him? They got him! They got him back at the 27-yard line!
4: Sends the ball back, and Brady is going to fake it. Brady's running. Brady, first down, West Virginia!
1: The biggest plays, the unforgettable moments.
5: 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McKenzie kicks it. It is long enough. It is good! The ball game is over!
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0: Today's 97.5 More Music, Better Variety, Lucas Graham, and 7 years. Before we get to news, let's talk about our dogs just for a minute. Forget romantic partners. There's a survey that says 49% of dog parents say their dog is actually their ultimate soulmate. You feeling that way about your pup? For 9 out of 10 people, their connection with their dog is a soul-level bond. They see them as a true kindred spirit, not just a pet. And half of dog moms and dads say their pup is their first source of comfort when they've had a rough day. Does that sound about right to you? Definitely my cat. I know we're talking about dogs, but my cat definitely offers me a moment of like relaxation, calming her down, if I'm just sitting there petting her. You know what I mean? How would you describe your relationship with your dog? Soul level bond? Is that you as well? You can let me know. 888-7975-975. It is time for news.
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2: Police in Hagerstown say they have secured arrest warrants for 2 suspects in a deadly shooting July 5th. 38-year-old Michael Wilder and 39-year-old Sierra Bryant are facing charges that include first-degree murder in the death of Delonte Young. Police were called to the first block of East Antietam Street about 3:30 Sunday morning, and they found Young dead at the scene. The West Virginia Division of Highways Tuesday awarded Triton Construction the contract for the first of several projects that would extend Corridor H from Wardensville to the Virginia state line. The full contract was for $85,425,000 to build an approximately 3.74-mile section of Corridor H from the Trout Run Cutoff Road to Waits Run Road. You can read more in an article at WVMetroNews.com. Convicted murderer Timothy Kennedy will spend the rest of his life in prison. A Mingo County judge sentenced Kennedy to life without mercy for killing State Police Sergeant Corey Maynard. The 32-year-old Matewan man was convicted in May for the June 2023 ambush-style shooting. Several members of Sergeant Maynard's family addressed the court. Corey Maynard served for a time in the Eastern Panhandle with the West Virginia State Police. You can read more at WVMetroNews.com. Meanwhile, a Pennsylvania state trooper who was hit and killed by a vehicle in Schuylkill County last week will be laid to rest this morning. The Washington County Sheriff's Office says June numbers reveal the Sheriff's Office responded to nearly 8,000 calls.

0: calls for services. 326 arrests were made last month by Washington County Sheriff's deputies as well. Virginia State Police say 15 people died in crashes across Virginia during the Independence Day holiday period. In national news, Iran says it launched missile and drone attacks on U.S. military sites in Kuwait and Bahrain in retaliation for what they say are recent American strikes. NATO Secretary General Mark Rutte is backing the latest U.S. strikes in Iran, calling them absolutely necessary. The U.S. hit dozens of targets in Iran overnight after Iran attacked commercial oil tankers in the Strait of Hormuz. The evidentiary hearing in the Charlie Kirk murder case picks back up today in Utah. On Tuesday, prosecutors showed the judge never-before-seen security footage from the Utah Valley University campus. They say shows Tyler Robinson before and after his alleged shooting of Kirk last September. And the first nuclear-powered commercial satellite is now in orbit. For the Panhandle News Network, I'm Marcia Kovalik.
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2: 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On 81 between Winchester, Martinsburg, and Hagerstown, I don't see any accidents. 70 between Hancock, Hagerstown to Frederick, lanes are open. Emerge on a southbound 270 with delays out of Urbana, and that's going to take you into Hyattstown. 15 across Point of Rocks, a little bit busy there, as well as Luckett's Route 9. Traffic slows, Sagal Road. That takes you to Cider Mill Road, pretty heavy toward the Berlin Turnpike, as well as Hamilton Station. Route 7, you've got a crash after.
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today's 97.5 More Music, Better Variety. Maroon 5 there and Daylight. Well, Daylight is here, even though it is on the gray side. We are going to have fun and games next hour because I want you to win those four tickets to go to Del Grosso's Amusement Park and Laguna Splash in Tipton, PA. So they are up for grabs. And all you got to do is play the fun and games and you can win. Simple. All right. It is 6:50, so let's get some clickbait. Before it's all said and done, oops. It's not a big oops. It's a little oops, I guess. For Harry Styles. Clickbait's brought to you by L.A. Roberts Jewelers, Old World Jewelers, for a new age. We'll start with some leftovers from the Taylor and Travis wedding. One, someone tried to sell a bag of air on eBay that they claim was collected at Taylor and Travis's wedding. But that listing was removed. Trash from outside Madison Square Garden was also for sale, but that sold out. The bag of air? Seriously. Somebody tried to sell it, saying, this is what the description said. This isn't just a bag. It's history you can breathe. Frame it, display it proudly next to your Eras Tour merch and sign footballs, or gift it to that one friend who still believes in fairy tales. They wanted $50,000 for this bag of air. That got pulled. And the website called NewYorkCityGarbage.com was selling trash that might have come from the wedding or its guests, including fabric, soda can tops, even a single AirPod, all at $25 a piece. That stuff all got sold out. Also, despite rumors, Taylor Swift and Travis Kelce reportedly have no plans to release a wedding film or documentary. That said, professional film crews were reportedly present during their wedding festivities, which led to those rumors in the first place. But guests were only allowed into the ceremony and reception after surrendering their phones. Security also checked for Meta smart glasses and other hidden cameras. It's not confirmed how that footage would be used in the future. Some fans believe it may just end up as part of a very expensive wedding video meant for the happy couple. And finally, fans at Harry Styles' Saturday show got more than they paid for during his record-breaking performance of one of his songs. His fly was down, giving all 90,000 fans a peek. Anyway, footage

0: on social media shows that he was dropping to his knees and he was singing As It Was, and he realized the situation and discreetly went ahead and took care of the situation. What is it we used to say back in the day? XYZPDQ. Anybody remember that? When your fly was down? XYZPDQ. Anyway, he did so very quickly and it was very discreet. And comments on the footage said, hey, he shouldn't stress about this. Okay. Oops. He did it. And that's it for clickbait. There's another one next hour.
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2: 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Traffic is fine. Winchester, Martinsburg, Hagerstown, Greencastle, Chambersburg, and Shippensburg. It looks like traffic's moving. 70, no delays. Hancock, Hagerstown, Myersville to Frederick. Merging on southbound 270. You won't hit delays till south of Urbana to Hyattstown. 15, a little busy at Point of Rocks, a little bit busy going into Luckett's. Otherwise, to Leesburg, you're good. Your 9, lining up at Harpers Ferry Road, Hillsboro, and before Percival Road to the Berlin Turnpike, as well as Hamilton Station. And eastbound side of Route 7, after Bluemont, before you get to Round Hill, and before you get to Stoneley Golf Club, there's a crash. I'm Allie Oakley with traffic.
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0: 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Next concert's the Weber Brothers this Saturday. You can get more details about this and other events

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5: The man convicted of killing a West Virginia State Police trooper has learned his fate. Jack Carlson has more.
6: Convicted murderer Timothy Kennedy will spend the rest of his life in prison. He was convicted in May for the 2023 shooting death of State Police Sergeant Corey Maynard. A nearly two-hour hearing ended with Judge Joshua Butcher sentencing Kennedy to a lifetime behind bars. Kennedy was also sentenced on four other criminal counts, all of which will be served consecutively. Five of Sergeant Maynard's family members testified during the hearing, including his Uncle David. He says Corey always thought he could de-escalate situations.
7: He used his personality to bring things down instead of ratcheting up in violence.
6: Kennedy's defense attorneys made several motions during the hearing. All of those motions were denied. I'm Jack Carlson, WVMetroNews.com.
5: 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A Shepherdstown man has been arrested following alleged social media threats against Berkeley County Sheriff's deputies. On Tuesday, the Berkeley County Sheriff's Office says they received numerous reports from concerned citizens regarding social media posts allegedly made by Paul Butler that contained threats of violence. A SWAT team was activated to take Butler into custody. Sheriff Blair says he wants to personally thank the members of the

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2: 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On 81 between Winchester, Martinsburg, and Hagerstown, there are no accidents. Traffic looks pretty good. 70 between Hancock, Hagerstown, South Mountain to Frederick, lanes are open. You merge onto southbound 270, traffic slows through Hyattstown. 27 Ridge Road in pockets to ride toward the lane divide. 15 across Point of Rocks, really not all that bad to Leesburg. I like it. Route 9, traffic slows after Sago Road to Harper's Ferry Road. Heavy into Hillsboro. Heavy on your way to the Berlin Turnpike as well as Hamilton Station. I'm Allie Oakley with traffic.
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5: Here's your Panhandle News Network forecast. Today will be humid with clouds clearing to reveal some sunshine, but there is a chance of a thunderstorm in some areas this afternoon. The high will reach 81 degrees. Tonight will remain mostly cloudy and humid with a chance of a shower in some spots early in the evening, followed by a possible thunderstorm late at night. The low will be around 69 degrees. Tomorrow, expect a mix of clouds and sunshine with a few showers and a heavy thunderstorm, all while humidity persists. The high temperature will be 84 degrees. Tomorrow night will be partly cloudy and humid with a low of 70 degrees. With the AccuWeather forecast, I'm meteorologist Joe Lundberg on today's 97.5.

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0: 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Okay, I'm giving away Del Grosso's tickets, 4 packs. And what we're going to do is a morning mind melt. 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In the meantime, we will get a look at traffic.
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2: 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On 81 between Winchester, Martinsburg, and Hagerstown, I don't see any accidents. Traffic is good. 70 between Hancock, Hagerstown, Myersville, and Frederick, lanes are open. Merge onto southbound 270. Traffic slows before Hyattstown to after. And then traffic is going to slow when you get to Ridge Road. From there, it's going to stay heavy toward Rockville. 15 across Point of Rocks, Luckett's to Leesburg. I really don't mind that ride at all. It looks good. Route 9, traffic is going to be okay out of Martinsburg. Traffic slows at Harpers Ferry Road, Hillsborough, and the Berlin Turnpike. And they're still working that crash eastbound side.

0: Route 7 after Yellow Schoolhouse Road. Big delays out of Bluemont. I'm Allie Oakley with traffic.
1: It is 7:17 now on today's 97.5 Morning Mind Melt question. 29% of us have this for breakfast. Got somebody on the line. Good morning. Today's 97.5. What's your guess? Hello? Hello, hello. She was on the phone. I hear you. All right. Well, I'm going to go to the text line. Maybe she'll hear me. Anyway, couple folks said eggs. Nope. Oatmeal. Coffee. No. And grits. That was another guess. None of those are correct. 29% of people have this for breakfast. What do you think it is? Got somebody else who's come on the line. Good morning. Today's 97.5. You're the second caller. What's your name?
2: Tina.
1: All right. What's your guess?
2: Soda.
1: Soda is correct. Tina, woo! You got it. Congratulations. You have just gotten the family four-pack of tickets. You are going to go to Del Grosso's. Congrats.
2: That's awesome. Thank you.
1: You are welcome. Hang on. I'll give you all the details.
2: All right.
1: All right. Yeah, I still have more tickets all week long, so keep on listening.
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0: Today's 97.5 More Music, Better Variety. Alex Warren with Ordinary. Okay, so there's this one. It's going to be a fun story when a man calls himself Snake the Bigfoot Hunter. I always love these. His real name, His real name is Charles Stewart. Well, I'd call myself something fun like Snake the Bigfoot Hunter if I had a normal name, too. That sounds less cool, so I understand the snake part. Back in 2024, he said he found Sasquatch's remains in New York. And since then, he claims he went to Cornell University and then got the DNA tested. The results show it's half Neanderthal and half human. Snake even has given the alleged Sasquatch a name, Dak. D-A-C-K. Obviously, there are some naysayers who have dismissed the claims, but Cornell University is like, we haven't confirmed that this DNA test took place. Still, Snake plans to put Dak on display at the New York State Fair later this summer if you're like, yeah, I'm going to need to go and check it out. So there you go. I get all the, that, you know what that belongs in? That belongs in climbing in the wormhole right there. Interesting story. It is 7:30 and it's time for news.
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2: Police in Hagerstown say they have secured arrest warrants for two suspects in a deadly shooting July 5th. 38-year-old Michael Wilder and 39-year-old Sierra Bryant are facing charges that include first-degree murder in the death of Delonte Young. Police were called to the first block of East Antietam Street about 3:30 Sunday morning, and they found Young dead at the scene. The West Virginia Division of Highways Tuesday awarded Triton Construction the contract for the first of several projects that would extend Corridor H from Wardensville to the Virginia state line. The full contract was for $85,425,000 to build an approximately 3.74-mile section of Corridor H from the Trout Run Cutoff Road to Waits Run Road. You can read more in an article at WVMetroNews.com. Convicted murderer Timothy Kennedy will spend the rest of his life in prison. A Mingo County judge sentenced Kennedy to life without mercy for killing State Police Sergeant Corey Maynard. The 32-year-old Mate 1 man was convicted in May for the June 2023 ambush-style shooting. Several members of Sergeant Maynard's family addressed the court. Corey Maynard served for a time in the Eastern Panhandle with the West Virginia State Police. You can read more at WVMetroNews.com. Meanwhile, a Pennsylvania state trooper who was hit and killed by a vehicle in Schuylkill County last week will be laid to rest this morning. The Washington County Sheriff's Office says June numbers reveal the Sheriff's Office responded to nearly 8,000 calls for services. 326 arrests were made last month by Washington County Sheriff's deputies as well. Virginia State Police say 15 people died in crashes across Virginia during the Independence Day holiday period. In national news, Iran says it launched missile and drone

0: attacks on U.S. military sites in Kuwait and Bahrain in retaliation for what they say are recent American strikes. NATO Secretary General Mark Rutte is backing the latest U.S. strikes in Iran, calling them absolutely necessary. The U.S. hit dozens of targets in Iran overnight after Iran attacked commercial oil tankers in the Strait of Hormuz. The evidentiary hearing in the Charlie Kirk murder case picks back up today in Utah. On Tuesday, prosecutors showed the judge never-before-seen security footage from the Utah Valley University campus they say shows Tyler Robinson before and after his alleged shooting of Kirk last September. And the first nuclear-powered commercial satellite is now in orbit. For the Panhandle News Network, I'm Marcia Kovalik.
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2: 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On 81, between Winchester, Martinsburg, and Hagerstown, there are no accidents. Where 70 and 81 come together, it's going to slow. 70 between Hancock, Hagerstown, South Mountain to Frederick, all lanes are open, merging on southbound 270. Traffic slows before and after Hyattstown when you get to 27 Ridge Road up and on to the spur. 15 across Point of Rocks, it's busy. Heavy getting into Luckett's. The rest of the ride of Leesburg is okay. Route 9, traffic slows at the West Virginia-Virginia line off and on to Harper's Ferry Road. Traffic slows.
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0: before it's all said and done, one celebrity giving somebody just a nice little, a bit of encouragement. We'll say it that way. Clickbait's brought to you by L.A. Roberts Jewelers. Old world jewelers for a new age. Ryan Seacrest was invited to the wedding July 3rd in Madison Square Garden, but a major work conflict forced him to back out. After running into the couple at a restaurant to personally confirm he'd be there, his plans ended up changing. So here he is talking about that wedding and why he wasn't there.
1: Travis and Taylor got married, and I had to keep a secret from you.
2: I knew it.
3: You went to the wedding.
2: I knew it.
1: I had to keep a secret. It was, you know, a confidential invitation to everybody that

0: was invited.
1: I knew it.
0: And so when you were doing your reports about the wedding, I was just on the inside screaming, on the outside very composed to protect, you know, the privacy that they wanted. Ended up at MSG in the middle of the city. But yeah, so I had plans to, I RSVP'd to go. And then Disney hired me to do the 4th of July 250 special on the 3rd and the 4th. And so I had to cancel.
2: So he didn't go to that wedding because he had to work. Okay, there you go. It happens. Remember I told you late night, last week tonight host John Oliver was going to be on General Hospital? Well, his three-episode run came to an end. It was pretty dramatic on Monday with a slap. He played the mysterious spy leader, Z, who reportedly clashed with Carly Corinthos, played by Laura Wright. And after Z dismissed Carly's concerns about her injured daughter, she slapped him. The surprise role came after Oliver publicly campaigned for a juicy soap opera part on his show back in March. You gotta love it. And finally, getting a little bit of, I would say, encouragement. Rihanna was the one who did the encouraging. She delivered an emotional moment of encouragement during this recent grocery run. She was captured in a new episode of Jason Lee Unlocked titled Grocery Shopping with Rihanna. It was released on Monday. At Bristol Farms, located in Southern California, a woman who was battling cancer approached the singer for a photo, and she apologized for her appearance, saying, "I look terrible. I live with cancer." Here's Rihanna talking about meeting with the fan.
3: "I look terrible. I live with cancer. Can I take a picture with you? Yes, I'm local here.
4: You don't look terrible.
3: I do. I don't. Everyone knows me. I don't have my wig on. Thanks.
5: You look great.
3: And your name's Robin.
5: One, two, three. One, two, three.
3: Thank you. Big fan. You're
4: thank you.
3: Fan.
4: That really impresses me.
3: Actually, this is what I look like with my wig. You're going to say, yeah, you're a true Robin.
4: But you know what I live for? A good hairline, honey. This is what I like to see. Anytime you meet anybody, don't do that. You're fired just like that."
2: She told her, "You're fired just like that." And the fan asked if she could quote the singer going forward. Kind of give her a little encouragement. I mean, going through cancer is difficult enough. Kind of nice to have somebody just say, "You're beautiful as you are." That's it for Clickbait this time. There's another one next hour at 8:48.
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7: 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On 81, between Winchester, Martinsburg, and Hagerstown, there are no accidents. Where 70 and 81 come together, it's very busy. 70 between Hancock, Hagerstown, really not bad. After Myersville, traffic slows. Then you're fine into Frederick. Southbound 270, it's pretty busy in Urbana, busy in Hyattstown. 27 Ridge Road to get on toward Lane Biden onto the spur. 15 Point of Rocks, really not all that bad. The rest of the ride to Leesburg's fine. And Route 9, traffic slows at the West Virginia line to Harper's Ferry Road, Cider Mill Road to Hillsboro, and Percival Road to the Berlin Turnpike. Route 7, your delay start at the Berlin Turnpike past Route 9. I'm Allie Oakley with the traffic.
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5: The man convicted of killing a West Virginia state police trooper has learned his fate. Jack Carlson has more.
6: Convicted murderer Timothy Kennedy will spend the rest of his life in prison. He was convicted in May for the 2023 shooting death of State Police Sergeant Corey Maynard. A nearly two-hour hearing ended with Judge Joshua Butcher sentencing Kennedy to a lifetime behind bars. Kennedy was also sentenced on four other criminal counts, all of which will be served consecutively. Five of Sergeant Maynard's family members testified during the hearing, including his Uncle David. He says Corey always thought he could de-escalate situations.
7: He used his personality to bring things down instead of ratcheting up in violence.
6: Kennedy's defense attorneys made several motions during the hearing. All of those motions were denied. I'm Jack Carlson, WVMetroNews.com.
5: 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A Shepherdstown man has been arrested following alleged social media threats against Berkeley County Sheriff's deputies. On Tuesday, the Berkeley County Sheriff's Office says

0: They received numerous reports from concerned citizens regarding social media posts allegedly made by Paul Butler that contained threats of violence. The SWAT team was activated to take Butler into custody. Sheriff Blair says he wants to personally thank the members of the community who brought the threats to their attention. For the Panhandle News Network, I'm Marcia Kovalik.
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2: 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On 81, between Winchester, Martinsburg, Hagerstown, there are no accidents. Traffic is fine on 70 between Hancock, Hagerstown, South Mountain to Frederick. 15, it's very heavy northbound Jefferson Street up toward Rosemont, southbound side. Traffic slows before Rosemont to Patrick Street. On the southbound side of 270, slowing Urbana through Hyattstown. Route 9, traffic slows before Sagal Road, and that's going to stay with you to Hillsboro, off and on to the Berlin Turnpike. Pretty heavy when you get to Hamilton Station as well. I'm Allie Oakley with traffic.
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4: Here's your Panhandle News Network forecast. Today will be humid with clouds clearing to reveal some sunshine, but there is a chance of a thunderstorm in some areas this afternoon. The high will reach 81 degrees. Tonight will remain mostly cloudy and humid with a chance of a shower in some spots early in the evening, followed by a possible thunderstorm late at night. The low will be around 69 degrees tomorrow. Expect a mix of clouds and sunshine with a few showers and a heavy thunderstorm, all while humidity persists. The high temperature will be 84 degrees. Tomorrow night will be partly cloudy and humid with a low of 70 degrees. With the AccuWeather forecast, I'm meteorologist Joe Lundberg on today's 97.5.

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1: 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First, Chicago, the inspiration.

variety. You know, Christmas in July is always fun, especially when there's sweet treats involved. Glazed Empire Bakery doing Christmas in July on Saturday, July 18th. We're going to be there, so definitely join us. And there's a benefit. We're going to help out Christmas Cash for Kids as well. It looks like a road that you travel on when there's one day.

0: 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Tom Cochran and Life is a Highway. Welcome to Wednesday. It's all cloudy and whatnot outside. Today, we celebrate National Freezer Pop Day. I was always a big fan of the red ones. The long red ones, always my favorite. Flavor ice, my favorite. National Ice Cream Sundae Day as well. So good, tasty stuff to celebrate for today. Well, right now, what we're going to do...
1: Isn't it funny?
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3: 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That's funny right there.
0: 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Comedian Pete Lee has some thoughts about Uber.
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6: 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On 81 between Winchester, Martinsburg, and Hagerstown, there are no accidents. Where 70 and 81 come together, yeah, it's busy. 70 between Hancock, Hagerstown, Myersville to Frederick lanes are open. You merge on a southbound 270, and it's going to be pretty heavy out of Urbana past Hightstown. 15 on your way to Mountville Road, traffic's jammed. Heavy into Luckett's Route 9. Traffic slows after Sagal Road to Harper's Ferry Road. Heavy into Hillsboro. Heavy Percival Road to the Berlin Turnpike. And Route 7 slows before and after Route 9. And on Route 7, that incident that was after Bluemont, that got moved out of the roadway altogether. I'm Allie Oakley with traffic.
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1: weather. Here's your Panhandle News Network forecast. Today will be humid with clouds clearing to reveal some sunshine, but there is a chance of a thunderstorm in some areas this afternoon. The high will reach 81 degrees. Tonight will remain mostly cloudy and humid with a chance of a shower in some spots early in the evening, followed by a possible thunderstorm late at night. The low will be around 69 degrees. Tomorrow, expect a mix of clouds and sunshine with a few showers and a heavy thunderstorm, all while humidity persists. The high temperature will be 84 degrees. Tomorrow night will be partly cloudy and humid with a low of 70 degrees. With the AccuWeather forecast, I'm meteorologist Joe Lundberg on today's 97.5.

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There is Somber with Homewrecker. It is 8:31 now. Have you been hearing about these weird space balls that people are starting to talk about? They were washing up on the beach in Australia. Well, Australian authorities are like, nah, that's a little weird. You know what? I'm going to go ahead and call this the wormhole because it's kind of a weird story. So let's get into it. So the authorities have identified these six mysterious spherical objects that washed up on a Queensland beach and stating they're likely pressure vessels from a space launch vehicle. Because people are like, what is this metal looking thing? Here's a report about exactly that.

0: Australian authorities say they have identified the likely source of six mysterious, they're calling space balls, that washed up on a beach in Queensland. The Australian Space Agency says the spherical objects appear to be pressure vessels from a space launch vehicle that fell back to Earth. The ASA says it's working with international authorities to find out who the balls belong to, since there's no record of them actually being launched from Australia. Fire crews kept the public away from these space balls from over the weekend over concerns they may still contain dangerous fuel. They often contain fuel or water or gases that are sent up into space as part of a spaceship.
1: Hmm. Okay, then. Well, now we know, because you see them and you're like, what? What are those things? Kind of weird looking. All right, here's one more. Actually, I'm going to give you two more because there's one that I saw that I was like, oh, that's kind of cool. Paper airplanes. We've all made them in our lifetimes. At least, I think so. Anyway, a group of Italian students are proving that anything can become a world record because the students from Italy's University of Pisa constructed a paper plane with a wingspan of 65.75 feet. Woo! And flew a distance of 193.5 feet. That was enough to break a Guinness World Record with the help from engineering education influencer Jackie Dale and Project Icarus. It was dubbed, and they constructed this airplane from only paper and glue. Wow. The official record is for the world's largest paper aircraft. Paper airplanes, who knew that they could make them that big? And fly them. So that's kind of cool. And also, speaking of paper, parents in England got a nasty surprise after paper hedgehogs handed to their kids turned out to be made from pages of a novel that was frisky. An elderly man had been crafting little creatures from donated books to raise money for charity, cheerfully giving them out to children in supermarkets. And the police spoke to the man, who said he normally checks the pages first and was mortified by the mix-up. Oh, no. Something that meant to be a good intention, like, oh, look, I made, you know, cranes or paper airplanes or whatever, and yikes. Anyway, they spoke to him, and he's like, I am embarrassed. Officer decided there was no malice or crime committed. Parents even defended him, calling it an honest mistake. Okay, those are the things I found in the wormhole. It's 8:35.
2: This September, the Mountaineers are coming home.
3: 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Do they get him? They got him! They got him back at the 27-yard line.
4: 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Brady's running. Brady, first down, West Virginia.
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5: 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McKenzie kicks it. It is long enough. It is good. The ball game is over.
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Today's 97.5, more music, better variety, Leona Lewis and Bleeding Love. It's 8:51, still cloudy and rain expected throughout the day today. And it's still humid, like you feel like you could just drink the air. That's really what it feels like. Anyway, we are going to be going up to the high of 81. 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And you know about their customer appreciation bash, right? 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That is going to be given away at the customer appreciation bash on Saturday, July 25th. 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You get to the front page of todays975.com and you see it. So register right now for that. Parker Stone gonna be coming in a little bit after the workday kickoff, and Danielle's coming in this afternoon to take you through the rest of your workday, and then of course get you home with the drive at 5. Let's get the last clickbait of the day, shall we? Nope, you're not going to see it. What does that mean? I'll tell you. Clickbait's brought to you by L.A. Roberts Jewelers, Old World Jewelers for a New Age. Okay. Lots to get to here. One of them. Are we going to finally see that Britney Spears biopic? Well, it's one step closer to reality because Universal has tapped the creator of The New Girl to write it. So we know that. We don't know when it's going to come out. We just know that she came out with that memoir in 2023 and people were like, let's see it on screen. The boarding school where Paris Hilton claimed she was abused has had its license revoked. Yeah. The Provo Canyon School campus in Springville, Utah, faced the action after the state alleged failed to provide applicable health and safety services for clients. And after the news broke, Hilton said in a statement, for more than 50 years, children came forward with stories of abuse, neglect, and trauma. Today, the state confirmed what survivors have known all along, which is that Provo Utah Canyon School failed the children in its care. She spent almost a year at the school in the late 90s, and she has alleged many things about that. Prince Harry lost a lawsuit against the publishers of the Daily Mail after the court ruled there wasn't enough evidence of unlawful information gathering. The judge criticized parts of the claimant's case.

0: but said he generally accepted Harry's testimony. Associated newspapers called the ruling a magnificent vindication of the Daily Mail and its journalists. Harry called the decision a complete and obvious whitewash, while Baroness Doreen Lawrence said the court ignored key evidence. LL Cool J is going to get some company on NCIS New York. Jennifer Beals will now play New York field office director Robin Wells. That'll be fun. It's on Tuesdays at 9 p.m. on Eastern. 9 p.m. Eastern. And what is it that we're not going to see? Despite rumors, Taylor Swift and Travis Kelce reportedly have no plans to release a wedding film or a documentary. That said, professional film crews were there for the big event, which led to those rumors in the first place. Guests were only allowed into the ceremony in the reception after surrendering their cell phones, so they couldn't even do it. And security also checked for Meta smart glasses and other hidden cameras. It's not confirmed how the footage will be used in the future. It might just be for their own personal use, but regardless, I don't think we're going to see anything from their big day. That's it for Clickbait. There's more tomorrow.
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0: Bolivar Harper's Ferry Public Library has got their summer reading program going on until July 24th. It's called Unearth a Story. 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
2: Here's your Panhandle News Network forecast. Today will be humid with clouds clearing to reveal some sunshine, but there is a chance of a thunderstorm in some areas this afternoon. The high will reach 81 degrees. Tonight will remain mostly cloudy and humid with a chance of a shower in some spots early in the evening, followed by a possible thunderstorm late at night. The low will be around 69 degrees. Tomorrow, expect a mix of clouds and sunshine with a few showers and a heavy thunderstorm, all while humidity persists. The high temperature will be 84 degrees. Tomorrow night will be partly cloudy and humid with a low of 70 degrees. With the AccuWeather forecast, I'm meteorologist Joe Lundberg on today's 97.5.

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1: Shepherd Sound Fire Department doing their annual Friday Festival coming up this Friday, July the 10th, 5 p.m. And it's at their location, 8052 Martinsburg Pike in Shepherdstown. 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

Today's 97.5, more music and better variety. A good Tuesday morning. No, it's not Tuesday. It's Wednesday. I'm a day behind. I guess better a day behind than a day ahead. I'm Parker Stone with you at work until 3 today. Right now, Taylor Swift.

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1: Here's your Panhandle News Network forecast. This afternoon, expect partial sunshine with a chance of a thunderstorm in some areas. It will be humid with a high of 81. Tonight will be mainly cloudy and humid with a chance of a shower early, followed by a possible thunderstorm late. The low will be around 70. Tomorrow will bring intervals of clouds and sunshine with a few showers and a heavy thunderstorm. It will remain humid with a high of 83. Keep in mind that the thunderstorms could lead to flash flooding and localized damaging wind gusts. With the AccuWeather forecast, I'm meteorologist Joe Lundberg on today's 97.5. 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

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Cool story out west. A Colorado River guide has become the first American woman to row solo from California to Hawaii. Her name is Kelsey Fendler, and she completed the 2,400-mile journey in 43 days. She broke an overall solo rowing record in the route. She also raised over $30,000 for charity that supports physical and mental well-being of rafting guides.

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0: Bruno Mars right here on today's 97.5. A lot has changed since the year 1976. We went from celebrating America's 200th birthday to 250th, but also what has changed over that time, specifically first names. Everyone is getting pretty bold naming kids whatever they want now, but 50 years ago, it was simpler and a more uniform time. If you had to guess, what do you think was the most popular first names for babies in the year 1976? So the top five for boys: Michael, Jason, Chris, James, and David. Now for girls, it was Jennifer, Amy, Melissa, Heather, and Angela. In case you were wondering, the top five boy names from last year were Liam, Noah, Oliver, Theodore, and Henry. For girls, it was Olivia, Charlotte, Emma, Amelia, and Sophia. And shout out to all the Jameses out there. It was the fourth most popular name in 1976 and is still holding strong at number six this year. Congratulations to all the Jameses. Your name truly stands the test of time. More coming up. This is today's 97.5.
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6: Here's your Panhandle News Network forecast. This afternoon, expect partial sunshine with a chance of a thunderstorm in some areas. It will be humid with a high of 81. Tonight will be mainly cloudy and humid with a chance of a shower early, followed by a possible thunderstorm late. The low will be around 70. Tomorrow will bring intervals of clouds and sunshine with a few showers and a heavy thunderstorm. It will remain humid with a high of 83. Keep in mind that the thunderstorms could lead to flash flooding and localized damaging wind gusts. With the AccuWeather forecast, I'm meteorologist Joe Lundberg on today's 97.5.
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A couple notes from Believe from Cher you might not have known before. It was actually one of the first songs to ever use auto-tune. It was a very new invention at the time, and Cher's Believe is one of the first big songs to use it and use it successfully. Also, that song is credited as Cher's only ever Grammy win. That was at the 2000 Grammy Awards back in Los Angeles. At the 42nd annual ones. It's the only Grammy Cher has ever won, as crazy as that is to believe. You can get your requests in all this hour. Again, taking your requests, call or text 1-888-7975-975. This one holds a special place in my heart. My wife loves Fleetwood Mac.

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0: Brian Adams, a part of the Today's 97.5 Throwback Lunch Lounge. 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I can feel my calories spiking just by reading this. Krispy Kreme is teaming up with the Girl Scouts to make Girl Scout cookie donuts. It's cookie meets donuts in this new collaboration. This is going to include three of the favorite Girl Scout cookies. There's the Thin Mints donut with chocolate icing, cookie crumbles, dark chocolate chips, and a cool mint drizzle. Lemon Ups version that is going to feature lemon cream and covered in lemon icing. And then there's the Samoa's version, which is a chocolate-covered donut topped with caramel and coconut. They are in stores right now for a limited time. Keep it here. 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
2: 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Do they get him? 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

0: gets the ball back, and Brady is going to fake it. 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
2: 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McKenzie kicks it. 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
1: Here's your Panhandle News Network forecast. This afternoon, expect partial sunshine with a chance of a thunderstorm. In some areas, it will be humid with a high of 81. Tonight will remain humid with a shower possible in the evening, followed by fog later on and the chance of another thunderstorm. The low will be around 70. Tomorrow, there will be intervals of clouds and sunshine with a few showers and the potential for a heavy thunderstorm. It will be humid with a high reaching 84. Thunderstorms could lead to flash flooding and localized damaging wind gusts. For the AccuWeather forecast, I'm meteorologist Joe Lundberg on today's 97.5.

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I love it. You are lighting up the request line here on this Wednesday. These next three songs are all text requests that we've had. We're going to lead off first with some Whitney Houston.

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Today's 97.5, more music and better variety coming up in just about 7 minutes. We're going to be spilling the tea in all things of entertainment on this Wednesday, including some new news we have coming out about a celebrity couple calling it quits. Also coming up for you later on, we're going to be talking about this history being made at some upcoming end of year awards. We're going to be talking about that on the way. Plus, there's also more news about a Britney Spears biopic in the works. We're talking that coming up right now. It's Taylor Swift.

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0: One thing you need to know about Parker is that he doesn't like drinking tea. But spilling it, on the other hand...
1: Hello?
2: I know your secret.
1: Secret? What are you saying about?
2: Gretchen told me that you like Aaron Samuel.
0: All right, Parker. Spill the tea.
3: All right, we had murmurs going around about this yesterday, but as of about an hour and a half ago, it appears that Margaret Qualley and Jack Antonoff are splitting up after 3 years of marriage. People confirmed this report earlier today. The producer and musician and actress met in 2021 and were engaged in 2022. The two would marry in New Jersey in August of 2023. Antonoff was recently at Taylor Swift's wedding in New York with his sister Rachel. Noticeably missing was Margaret. So it seems to be those two are splitting up after what has been a, quote, rocky relationship between the two. The Britney Spears biopic is one step closer to a reality. Universal has tapped new girl director Liz Merriweather to write the upcoming movie. Wicked director John M. Chu is already attached to the film as its director. The movie will adapt Spears' 2023 memoir, The Woman in Me, which chronicled her rise to fame, relationships, and the conservatorship she fought to end. The memoir has sold millions of copies worldwide, while its audiobook, narrated by Michelle Williams, has become the fastest-selling in publisher Simon & Schuster's history. So expect that out very, very soon. In celebratory fashion, the Jonas Brothers have announced the Burning Up Tour all over again, a two-night event at MSG on August 20th and 21st that celebrates the band's beloved 2008 Burning Up Tour. The special show will revisit an era that helped define the group's rise and feature the album's hits like the title track Burning Up and When You Look Me in Your Eyes. This goes in coinciding with the upcoming premiere of Camp Rock 3 with Disney and the brothers' recognition as Disney legends, making the celebration a full circle moment for the band and its fans. General public tickets go on sale this Friday, beginning at 10 a.m. And a first four of one of the biggest award shows in the year. Since 2011, it's been since a woman has hosted the Emmys. Mariska Hegarty has been tapped to host the 78th Emmy Awards. It's the first since Jane Lynch did so. The ceremony arrives September 14th at 8 p.m. on NBC and Peacock from LA's live Peacock Theater. Hegarty said in a statement, quote, "Bringing important stories into the light has been the heartbeat of my career. It's my great honor to host the 78th Emmy Awards." Hegarty won an Emmy in 2006 for SVU and has starred as Captain Olivia Benson since 1999. That's all your tea on this Wednesday. More to come. 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

Here's your Panhandle News Network forecast. This afternoon, expect partial sunshine with a chance of a thunderstorm. In some areas, it will be humid with a high of 81. Tonight will remain humid with a shower possible in the evening, followed by fog later on and the chance of another thunderstorm. The low will be around 70. Tomorrow, there will be intervals of clouds and sunshine with a few showers and the potential for a heavy thunderstorm. It will be humid with a high reaching 84. Thunderstorms could lead to flash flooding and localized damaging wind gusts. With the AccuWeather forecast, I'm meteorologist Joe Lundberg on today's 97.5.

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1: Here's Foley being chased thereafter. Do they get him? They got him! They got him back at the 27-yard line!
2: Sends the ball back, and Brady is going to fake it. Brady's running. Brady, first down, West Virginia!
0: The biggest plays, the unforgettable moments.
3: 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The ball game is over!
0: The victories that make all of West Virginia proud.
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A new study is out and found that people think the ideal movie length is 88 minutes. That was just 4 minutes off of the last poll conducted 2 years ago where people thought the best time for a movie's run was 92 minutes. For comparison, some of the movies out right now, Toy Story is over 100 minutes, and so is the upcoming Moana movie this weekend.

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1: The Morgan Arts Council hosts Saturday Concerts in the Park. 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Billie Eilish, Journey, Bruno Mars on the way to kick off the 2 o'clock hour on this Wednesday. Keep it here. 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

0: Post Malone, Morgan Wallen, I had some help right here on today's 97.5. Even though we all did not score invites to the wedding of the century with Taylor Swift and Travis Kelce, we still deserve to breathe the same air as all those important people that were there. In fact, someone went as far on eBay to try and sell a bag of air that was supposedly collected at Madison Square Garden during the big night. The seller's description claimed it was, quote, "Isn't it just a bag? It's the history you can breathe. Frame it, display it proudly next to your Eras Tour merch and signed footballs, or gift it to that one fan who still believes in fairy tales." The seller wanted $50,000 for it, but by last night, the listing was already pulled off of eBay. On a related note, a website called nycgarbage.com was selling trash that might have come from the wedding or its guest. Everything from fabric, soda, can tops, and even an AirPod, all for $25 a piece. The website says the stuff came from, quote, outside Madison Square Garden, as close to Taylor and Travis's big day as you could have gotten without an invite. As of right now, all of the items are sold out from nycgarbage.com. More coming up. 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
2: 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Did they get him? They got him! They got him back at the 27-yard line!
3: Sends the ball back, and Brady is going to fake it. Brady's running. Brady, first down, West Virginia!
1: The biggest plays, the unforgettable moments.
4: 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McKenzie kicks it. It is long enough. It is good! The ball game is over.
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3: Here's your Panhandle News Network forecast. This afternoon, expect partial sunshine with a chance of a thunderstorm. In some areas, it will be humid with a high of 81. Tonight will remain humid with a shower possible in the evening, followed by fog later on and the chance of another thunderstorm. The low will be around 70. Tomorrow, there will be intervals of clouds and sunshine with a few showers and the potential for a heavy thunderstorm. It will be humid with a high reaching 84. Thunderstorms could lead to flash flooding and localized damaging wind gusts. With the AccuWeather forecast, I'm meteorologist Joe Lundberg on today's 97.5.

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1: The Shepherdstown Fire Department is hosting the annual Friday Festival this Friday, July 10th, beginning at 5 p.m. at 8052 Martinsburg Pike in Shepherdstown. 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I'm Parker Stone. A big thank you, as always, for spending the workday with me. Coming up next at the turn of the 3 o'clock hour, it's Danielle with you through the rest of the workday. And you ride home, Brian Adams, Justin Bieber, George Michael on the way to kick off the hour with you. 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

Here's your Panhandle News Network forecast. This afternoon, expect partial sunshine with a chance of a thunderstorm. In some areas, it will be humid with a high of 81. Tonight will remain humid with a shower possible in the evening, followed by fog later on and the chance of another thunderstorm. The low will be around 70. Tomorrow, there will be intervals of clouds and sunshine with a few showers and the potential for a heavy thunderstorm. It will be humid with a high reaching 84. Thunderstorms could lead to flash flooding and localized damaging wind gusts. With the AccuWeather forecast, I'm meteorologist Joe Lundberg on today's 97.5.

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5: On Tuesday, the Berkeley County Sheriff's Office received numerous reports from concerned citizens regarding social media posts allegedly made by Paul Butler, a Shepherdstown man, that contained threats of violence directed towards Berkeley County Sheriff's Office deputies. Following an immediate investigation by Deputy Baldridge and other members of the Berkeley County Sheriff's Office, probable cause was established, arrest warrants and search warrants were obtained, and the Berkeley County Sheriff's Office SWAT team was activated to take Butler into custody. He was apprehended without incident with the assistance of U.S. Marshals and ICE. The statement added, quote, "The Berkeley County Sheriff's Office has zero tolerance for threats of violence against our deputies or any public servant," end quote. A guest in this morning's Panhandle Live was Berkeley County Commission President Eddie Gokenauer. He spoke about the 12 new professional firefighters

0: who have been hired by the county in the past year.
1: We were able to secure a SAFER grant, you know, through the federal government, and our grants administrator, Elizabeth Lapchak, she's like a rock star. She put all this together along with Chief Martin and his staff. You know, that puts us at 3 firefighters in every firehouse 24 hours a day, 7 days a week. Not only improves the efficiency of them and being able to get their jobs done in an efficient manner, but it also increases the safety of the firefighters and the public that we serve.
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3: 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On 81 northbound, traffic slows leaving Route 50. The rest of the ride through Winchester and Martinsburg, not bad. A little bit heavy there in Williamsport. 70 westbound slows 29 Ellicott City. Then you're fine into Frederick, Hagerstown to Hancock. 15 slows 70 to Rosemont. Southbound 15 slows Liberty Road. And that takes you to Patrick Street. 15 out of Leesburg. It's off and on to Luckett. It's heavy at Point of Rocks and Mountville Road. Route 9 lining up at the Berlin Turnpike, Hillsboro, and Harper's Ferry Road. I'm Allie Oakley. Let's look at your traffic.

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I'm Danielle. A lot has changed since 1976. What were the most popular kids' names back then? We'll talk about it coming up. Right now, it's Timberland and OneRepublic on today's 97.5.

0: Today's 97.5, more music and better variety. I'm Danielle, and a lot has changed since 1976, specifically first names. Everyone is getting pretty bold naming their kids whatever they want nowadays. But 50 years ago, it was a simpler time. If you had to guess, what do you think were some of the most popular first names for babies in 1976? I'm going to say on the girl's side, Jennifer. I know a lot of Jennifers. Well, it turns out the top five for boys were Michael, Jason, Christopher, James, and David. And the top five for girls were Jennifer. Yeah, there you go. Amy, Melissa, Heather, and Angela. In case you were wondering, the top five boys and girls' names last year were Liam, Noah, Oliver, Theodore, and Henry. And the top girls' names were Olivia, Charlotte, Emma, Amelia, and Sophia. And shout out to anyone named James. It was the fourth most popular name in 1976 and is still holding strong at number six right now. Congratulations, James. Your name has stood the test of time. It's funny how names do go through cycles. My son's name is Caden, and in some of his classes, he's had Caden with a K, Caden with a C, Hayden, Jaden, and Cadence all in one classroom. And if you're a current teacher, you know what I'm talking about.
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2: 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On 81 between Winchester, Martinsburg, and Hagerstown, there are no accidents. Traffic slows out of Williamsport. Southbound side, traffic slows at 40. 70, you're going to be fine out of Frederick, Myersville, Hagerstown, Big Pool, and Hancock. 15 out of Leesburg. Heavy up and on to Luckett's, heavy Point of Rocks. Route 9 lining up at the Berlin, Turnpike, Hillsboro, Harper's Ferry Road. Then you're going to be fine into Charlestown and Martinsburg. 340, still pretty busy in Charlestown. I'm Allie Oakley with traffic.
1: This September, the Mountaineers are coming home.
3: 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Do they get him? They got him! They got him back at the 27-yard line!
4: Sends the ball back, and Brady is going to fake it. Brady's running. Brady, first down, West Virginia!
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5: 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The ball game is over!
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Here's your Panhandle News Network forecast. Tonight will bring humid conditions with a shower early on, followed by late fog and the possibility of a thunderstorm in some areas. The low will be around 70 degrees. Tomorrow, expect a mix of clouds and sunshine with a few showers and a strong thunderstorm, maintaining high humidity. Thunderstorms may lead to flash flooding and localized strong wind gusts. The high will reach 84 degrees. Tomorrow night will be partly cloudy and humid with a low of 70 degrees. With the AccuWeather forecast, I'm meteorologist Jason Caterina on today's 97.5.

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1: 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On 81, it's going to be pretty heavy riding through Stevens City. And the northbound side is also pretty heavy there at Tavern Road for volume. Southbound side heavy through Williamsport. 70 westbound slows at 270 over to 340. Then you're going to slow when you get to Downsville Pike to 81. And then after that to Big Pool and Hancock, it's good. 15 leaving Leesburg. Heavy off and on to Luckett's. Heavy on your way toward Mountville Road. Route 9 in the Berlin Turnpike traffic's heavy. Heavy into Hillsboro. Heavy at Harper's Ferry Road. And then you're fine into Charlestown and Martinsburg. O'Malley, Oakley with traffic.

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2: 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On 81 between Winchester and Martinsburg, it's really not bad. Northbound side slows Williamsport to get up to 70. 70 westbound, traffic slows 270 over to 340, and then you're going to be fine. Hagerstown to Big Pool, 15 Leesburg to Luckett's, traffic's jammed heavy at Point of Rocks, Route 9. You're lined up for the Berlin Turnpike, Hillsboro, Harper's Ferry Road, and then you're going to be fine into Charlestown and Martinsburg, 340 between Frederick, Harper's Ferry, and Charlestown. Traffic looks pretty good. I'm Allie Oakley with traffic.

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5: On Tuesday, the Berkeley County Sheriff's Office received numerous reports from concerned citizens regarding social media posts allegedly made by Paul Butler, a Shepherdstown man, that contained threats of violence directed towards Berkeley County Sheriff's Office deputies. Following an immediate investigation,

0: investigation by Deputy Baldridge and other members of the Berkeley County Sheriff's Office, probable cause was established, arrest warrants and search warrants were obtained, and the Berkeley County Sheriff's Office SWAT team was activated to take Butler into custody. He was apprehended without incident with the assistance of U.S. Marshals and ICE. The statement added, quote, the Berkeley County Sheriff's Office has zero tolerance for threats of violence against our deputies or any public servant, end quote. A guest in this morning's Panhandle Live was Berkeley County Commission President Eddie Gokenauer. He spoke about the 12 new professional firefighters who have been hired by the county in the past year.
1: We were able to secure a SAFER grant, you know, through the federal government. And our grants administrator, Elizabeth Lapchak, she's like a rock star. She put all this together along with Chief Martin and his staff. You know, that puts us at three firefighters in every firehouse 24 hours a day, 7 days a week. Not only improves the efficiency of them and being able to get their jobs done in an efficient manner, but it also increases the safety of the firefighters and the public that we serve.
0: You can find that complete interview on our Panhandle News Network Spotify page. 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
3: 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No accidents, but traffic slows through Williamsport to right up to 70. There was an accident on Virginia Avenue, Armstrong Avenue, but I believe traffic is getting through there fine. On 70 westbound, traffic still slows 355 over to 340. You've got some brake lights that begin at Downsville Pike, and then after that to Hancock, it's good. 15 out of Leesburg to Luckett, traffic's pretty heavy. Heavy at Point of Rocks and Mountville Road, Route 9 in the Berlin Turnpike, traffic's heavy in all directions. Route 9 lining up in Hillsboro, and then a little bit at Harper's Ferry Road. After that to Charlestown and Martinsburg, traffic's doing fine. I'm Allie Oakley with traffic.

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2: 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The daughter says the stranger saved her mother's life because she only had minutes to escape.
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4: 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On 81, between Winchester, Martinsburg, and Hagerstown, I don't see crashes. Traffic slows Williamsport to right up to 70. 70 westbound, traffic slows 355 over to 340, and then you're going to be fine in Hagerstown, Hancock 15. Traffic is heavy out of Leesburg to Luckett's, jammed just before you get to St. Clair Lane to Point of Rocks. Route 9, you're lining up for the Berlin Turnpike Hills Road to Harper's Ferry Road. The rest of the ride to Charlestown and Martinsburg, traffic is going to be fine. Route 7, Leesburg, Berryville to Winchester, you're in good shape. I'm Allie Oakley with traffic.
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2: Here's your Panhandle News Network forecast. Tonight will bring humid conditions with a shower early on, followed by late fog and the possibility of a thunderstorm in some areas. The low will be around 70 degrees. Tomorrow, expect a mix of clouds and sunshine with a few showers and a strong thunderstorm, maintaining high humidity. Thunderstorms may lead to flash flooding and localized strong wind gusts. The high will reach 84 degrees. Tomorrow night will be partly cloudy and humid with a low of 70 degrees. With the AccuWeather forecast, I'm meteorologist Jason Caterina on today's 97.5.

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1: 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On 81 between Winchester, Martinsburg, and Hagerstown, there are no accidents. Traffic is going to be a little bit heavy on the northbound side going halfway Boulevard. 70 between Hancock, Hagerstown, not bad. The westbound side traffic slows Patrick Street to 340. 15 southbound traffic slows before Modder Avenue. That takes you to Patrick Street, while the northbound side slows past 70, and that's going to take you up to Modder Avenue. On the northbound side of 15, traffic is still quite heavy out of Leesburg to Luckett's. Heavy St. Clair Lane to Point of Rocks. Route 9, you're lined up for the Berlin Turnpike, Hillsboro Road to Harper's Ferry Road. Then you're fine into Martinsburg. I'm Allie Oakley with traffic.
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2: 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There is an accident, so be ready for a brief delay there. 70 westbound, traffic slows from just after Patrick Street to 340 on the ramp from 340 to go eastbound on 70, now getting reports of an accident. 15 Leesburg is heavy to White's Ferry, heavy before Spinks Ferry Road to Luckett's. Pretty heavy when you get to St. Clair Lane to Point of Rocks. Route 9, you're lining up for the Berlin Turnpike crash in Hillsborough now after Graver Mill Road, and then traffic slows again over to Harper's Ferry Road where we do have a crash. I'm Allie Oakley with traffic.
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5: On Tuesday, the Berkeley County Sheriff's Office received numerous reports from concerned

0: citizens regarding social media posts allegedly made by Paul Butler, a Shepherdstown man, that contained threats of violence directed towards Berkeley County Sheriff's Office deputies. Following an immediate investigation by Deputy Baldridge and other members of the Berkeley County Sheriff's Office, probable cause was established, arrest warrants and search warrants were obtained, and the Berkeley County Sheriff's Office SWAT team was activated to take Butler into custody. He was apprehended without incident with the assistance of U.S. Marshals and ICE. The statement added, quote, the Berkeley County Sheriff's Office has zero tolerance for threats of violence against our deputies or any public servant, end quote. A guest in this morning's Panhandle Live was Berkeley County Commission President Eddie Gokenauer. He spoke about the 12 new professional firefighters who have been hired by the county in the past year.
1: We were able to secure a SAFER grant, you know, through the federal government. And our grants administrator, Elizabeth Lapchak, she's like a rock star. She put all this together along with Chief Martin and his staff. You know, that puts us at three firefighters in every firehouse 24 hours a day, 7 days a week. Not only improves the efficiency of them and being able to get their jobs done in an efficient manner, but it also increases the safety of the firefighters and the public that we serve.
0: You can find that complete interview on our Panhandle News Network Spotify page. With a check of your local headlines, I'm Luke Wiggs.
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3: 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On 81 between Winchester and Martinsburg, I don't see any accidents. Williamsport to Halfway Boulevard, traffic's heavy. There was a crash on the ramp from Halfway Boulevard to 70. On 70, going between Hancock, Hagerstown, and Frederick, it looks pretty good. The westbound side has been a little bit heavy riding out of Frederick. Now 15, Leesburg, heavy to Whitesbury, heavy on the approach to Sphinx Ferry Road to Luckett's, heavy St. Clair Lane to Point of Rocks, Route 9. Heavy going toward the Berlin Turnpike. There's a crash in Hillsboro. They just moved it out of the way in that traffic circle near Stony Point Road. Still seeing big delays. And then there was another accident before Harper's Ferry Road, so traffic still gummed up there. I'm Allie Oakley with traffic. Today.

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I'm Danielle. What's your favorite things to make on the grill? We'll talk about it coming up. Right now it's Kelly Clarkson on Today's 97.5.

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Long, warm summer evenings are perfect for firing up the grill. But what are Americans putting over those flames? New research reveals that people across the country seem to agree on their favorite foods to grill. A new report analyzes Google Trends data nationwide, comparing search trends for terms like grilled corn and grilled ribeye to see what's on the menu at cookouts this grilling season. Here are the top 10 foods. Number one, not surprising, is burgers, followed by chicken.

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2: 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On 81 northbound, still pretty heavy, riding toward Halfway Boulevard. There was an accident on the ramp from 81 to Halfway Boulevard, so it's still a bit of a distraction. 70 westbound, brief delays at 340. On the ramp from 340 to go eastbound on 70, there's still that accident there. 15 out of Leesburg to Weiss Ferry, traffic is heavy. You're going to slow after Limestone School Road to Luckett's, and then you're going to slow St. Clair Lane to Point of Rocks, Route 9. Lining up for the Berlin Turnpike, heavy after Percival Road in toward Hillsboro, and there was an accident right around Stony Point Road. Traffic is going to slow at Harper's Ferry Road. I'm Allie Oakley with traffic.
1: This September, the Mountaineers are coming home.
3: There's Foley being chased thereafter. Do they get him? They got him! They got him back at the 27-yard line!
4: Sends the ball back, and Brady is going to fake it. Brady's running. Brady's first down, West Virginia!
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5: 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The ball game is over.
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2: Here's your Panhandle News Network forecast. Tonight will bring humid conditions with a shower early on, followed by late fog and the possibility of a thunderstorm in some areas. The low will be around 70 degrees. Tomorrow, expect a mix of clouds and sunshine with a few showers and a strong thunderstorm, maintaining high humidity. Thunderstorms may lead to flash flooding and localized strong wind gusts. The high will reach 84 degrees. Tomorrow night will be partly cloudy and humid with a low of 70 degrees. With the AccuWeather forecast, I'm meteorologist Jason Caterina on today's 97.5. Today.

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1: 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On 81 between Winchester and Martinsburg, I don't see any accidents. There was an accident on the ramp from northbound 81 to get to Halfway Boulevard, so traffic is going to be heavy there. 70, traffic is going to slow past 340, and then you're going to be fine Hagerstown to Hancock. On 340, ramp to eastbound 70, they were working a crash there. 15 out of Leesburg, pretty heavy. Heavy into Luckett's, heavy north of St. Clair Lane to Point of Rocks. Route 9, lining up for the Berlin Turnpike Hillsboro Road, there was a crash. Also at Stony Point Road on Route 9, so that's part of the reason why you're still lined up. That crash that was at Harper's Ferry Road got moved out of the way. I'm Allie Oakley with traffic.
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1: All right, let's talk about writing by hand. I love watching Gib when he's engineering a show or preparing for a concert, or he's in a studio with me here. He's always writing stuff down with a fountain pen.
2: Always.
1: And here is why. Because a new study from the Norwegian University of Science and Technology confirms we really do remember more when we write by hand compared to typing on a device. The lead researcher is Audrey Vandermeer, who would absolutely be from Norway. When you write by hand, says Audrey, you trigger more sensory hooks for memories to latch onto.
2: You're involving more of your brain because, you know, moving just a little bit of your finger to type, it's not the same as coordinating your entire forearm. I mean, I use my shoulder when I'm writing with a pen. If you think about it, not big movements, but there's a little bit of shoulder movement. You don't have the same thing when you are typing. And so you are engaging more of your brain to process information. It takes a little bit longer. It takes longer to write the letter A than it takes to type the letter A. Mm. Put all that together. You've engaged more of your brain. You've spent more time on it. And now it's going to go into your brain a lot more easily.
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0: 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More music and better variety. Here we go with a quick intelligence for your health tip. If you're taking a mineral supplement, take it in the morning. Things like zinc, iron, or manganese. It's because you need a lot of stomach acid to digest and absorb minerals. I had no idea. And it turns out morning is when acid production peaks. So you take those supplements with breakfast, and they will be 30% more effective. 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

my name, 'cause you knew that I knew that I knew that I'd call you up. You've been going around, going around, going around every party in LA, 'cause you knew.